the Morgan Mall in Pittsburgh show, which ironic, all this bad weather hit hard an hour south of Morgantown. Ironic, right? Cancel the show. You're the bad guy. Still have the show in harm's way. You're still the bad guy. So we're about to dive on into those details and three songs on the Tiger. It's Kane Brown. Hey, it's

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1: All over the headlines today regarding country music. It was, did Taylor Swift get married over the weekend? Did she not? We chatted a little bit about that last hour. And topping the list, the Mark and Wallen Pittsburgh postponement show of his. I think it's a no-win situation for our poor guy, and I hate that because you postpone the show because severe weather is in the forecast. You're the bad guy. Go ahead with the show and put 10,000 of fans at risk. You're still the bad guy. And as it turns out, the worst of the weather missed Pittsburgh itself, but storms hit hard about an hour south in Morgantown. You can't predict that. It's almost like we were set to have storms all weekend long. Guess what? We didn't have a drop. I mean, we had a little bit, but it wasn't this downpour that they were calling for. But look, I've been there as a fan. Never has a show canceled on me that I traveled for, though. So I don't get that mindset of it because it's never happened to me yet. I'll say that. But I have traveled to Houston for the Def Leppard Stadium Tour. With Guns N' Roses, Def Leppard, they had Journey. So I know, it's money, it's planning, hotels, and excitement that go into a concert trip when you spend the time and money getting there, and then it postpones. Boom, what do? For me, I would just enjoy the city anyways. Go out to dinner, find something to do, still find a way to enjoy it, but I get it. I get it. When it comes down to postponing a show that you travel for, it sucks.
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3: 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Yeah.

trying to catch up on episodes of shows I haven't seen yet. Even went down the rabbit hole watching Michael Jackson's The Verdict. I was sitting there yelling,

the believe. Oh my gosh, it was a hard watch, and I'm a huge Michael fan. I had to catch up on other shows though before Sweet Magnolias drops this week, season 5. Getting so excited. Bailey Zimmerman, Chevy Silverado. Why?

0: always interesting to me, articles that come across when I'm doing show prep. Do you know what stands out the most? People are talking about women and country music more so than they ever have before. Compared to, what was it, the late 90s, early 2000s, where it was just male-dominated. It's hard for women to make a name for themselves. Ella Langley, she may be the biggest story in country music right now, but the next wave of women already lining up behind her. Lots of articles right now. Lots of articles talking about women in country music. A few names. You got Gabriella Rose. If you spent about 5 minutes on TikTok, you probably heard her song Double Wide. Carter Faith. She was supposed to open up for Post Malone Jelly Roll for the Big Ass Stadium Tour on select dates. One of those dates actually being Tiger Stadium here in Baton Rouge. Then you got Cassie Ashton. Love her, by the way. Love her. She played our Last Chance Summer Dance. People never really stopped talking about her. She's still being talked about in Nashville. Then you have Emily Ann Roberts, who built a huge fan base through her own personality, her own social media presence, and she sold out a show at the Texas Club. And what is interesting, none of the artists I just named sound exactly alike. You have some that lean traditional, some that lean country pop. The biggest takeaway, though, out of this whole thing is that women are about to take over country music. They already are, though. They already are. Between Ella, Megan Maroney. But just wait. It's about to blow up in a good way.
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8: Any showers will linger into the early evening hours before falling apart overnight, followed by partial clearing and skies. The low temperature, a sticky 74 degrees. 92 where we're heading on Tuesday. Partly sunny sky early, giving way to isolated showers and storms. Just a couple of pop-ups around in the afternoon. Midweek looking warm and largely dry. Lows in the low to mid-70s. Highs in the lower 90s with partly sunny afternoons and feels like temperatures approaching 100 degrees. Josh Eaches with a Storm Station forecast, WBRZ Channel 2.

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100.7 a Tiger, one of my bucket list items. And I know I'm cheesy, but it's to fly into Las Vegas, have a drinky drink, and just stare at the spear. He winks. He smiles. He laughs. I want to see him. I want to get a selfie with him. You have a chance to fly into Vegas and see Kenny Chesney at the

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1: A very short break and we're back into it, but let's chat about Riley Green going to be a coach on The Voice. Riley Green said the two moments that helped him land The Voice were not this big old audition or some polished TV pitch or back in the day when you had to get on Laguna Beach like Lauren Conrad, you sent in an audition tape. Didn't do any of that. It was actually a Q&A at the Grammy Museum in a Jimmy Fallon appearance where he taught Jimmy Fallon how to use a duck call. That's it. That's all he did. Apparently, the producers saw the personality and thought, okay, we got to have this guy, the country guy we need. We need the humor. We need the charm. They were looking for that Blake Shelton type of humor. Riley says he has not met all the coaches yet, but Kelly Clarkson called him after he got the job, which I think is going to be pretty cool. I think it's going to change the whole dynamic of The Voice. And when he was caught on the red carpet about two-ish weeks ago, he was asked this.
2: Oh, no, hell, I don't know. I haven't done it yet. I'm going to find out like everybody else.
3: Who have you watched
4: have
3: it to feel
4: coaching
3: somebody?
4: Abilities?
2: Well, I watched Blake, and I remember how great he was on there, and his sense of humor is perfect for that show. So, you know, trying to recreate that. But the great thing about this show is it's not a scripted thing, so I get to be myself. And I'm excited about seeing some of the up-and-coming artists and hopefully being able to help them in some way, even if it's just telling them what not to do, you know?
3: Well, listen, I'm going to go ahead and put you on the spot right now. People love you. The girls, everybody. People are obsessed with you, Riley. A contestant comes up to you. They need to learn some charisma. What are you telling them?
2: Charisma? You can hide a lot under a cowboy hat. You know what I mean? Nobody looks nervous in a cowboy hat.
1: I love it. But yes, the producers definitely said, you know what? The guy in a cowboy hat that's handsome as hell, let's put the guy with the duck call on national television. Love it.
0: The Tiger. 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
1: If you have sensitive ears, you might want to go ahead and tune this off because we are talking about Michael Jackson, The Verdict on Netflix. Oh, it was a hard watch. I watched it over the weekend as somebody who loves MJ. Loves his music. Loves his dance moves. I'm just such a huge fan. It was a hard watch. It was. But it also reminded me why Michael Jackson remains one of the most complicated figures in music history. It's a three-part series. It revisits everything from his 2005 criminal trial, where he was ultimately acquitted on all charges. But it brings in testimony. It brings in allegations, behind-the-scenes details, which are, I was mind blown. I thought I knew everything about the trial. It gets you uncomfortable. It's a hard watch, don't get me wrong. But what hit me the hardest wasn't necessarily anything brand new. It was hearing people involved in the case revisit those moments nearly 20 years later, talking about defense figures, journalists, jurors, people connected to Jackson's inner circle. It was just hard to watch it. There were parts while I was watching the documentary over the weekend saying, what the bleep? Because did I know? Sort of. Not really. Not until I watched that documentary. It kind of blew up my mind. And if you believed he was innocent before, you probably still do. But it's a hard watch. And maybe that's why it's so compelling. Talking about Michael Jackson's The Verdict on Netflix. I'm going to tell you this. If you were thinking,

0: about watching it. It's not an easy watch. You're going to be asking questions. But 3 straight episodes, I'm going to give it a 10 out of 10. Talking about Michael Jackson's The Verdict on Netflix. It's a must watch.
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showers and storms, just a couple of pop-ups around in the afternoon. Midweek looking warm and largely dry, lows in the low to mid-70s, highs in the lower 90s, with partly sunny afternoons, and feels like temperatures approaching 100 degrees. Josh Eaches with a Storm Station forecast, WBRZ Channel 2.

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0: 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It's 9 o'clock in Tiger Country. 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
0: 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LA2.

0: Bieber is saying she might have gotten married this past weekend. Come on. Please tell me by now you saw it on your For You page on TikTok that she might have got married on Sid 7 over the weekend. Now I'm also seeing this one.
1: Taylor Swift is getting married on June 19th, and here's how I know.
0: Everybody is pegging her to be either married already or getting married within a few weeks. We do know this. It's going to be a Madison Square Garden

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1: It's kind of a gut punch when I saw this headline yesterday, because once he retires, he's done. It's adios to country music. Talking about Alan Jackson. And no, it's not going to be like Garth Brooks, where he retires, goes back to music, retires, gets back out of it. No, no. Once Alan Jackson is done, he is done. Do you know that this day in history, yesterday, Alan Jackson was inducted into the Grand Ole Opry? Just a year after making his debut on the stage, June 7, 1991. And what hit me like a gut punch, because we are only weeks away from that sold-out show that I have zero tickets to. I am jealous because one of my girlfriends actually going up to Nashville. June 27, Nissan Stadium. And I don't know if you knew this, but it made news late in the week last week that the show itself will be filmed, I want to say, by NBC. And it's going to be streamed later on at some point in the year. So if you're not one of the lucky ones to snag tickets for Alan Jackson's last call, One More for the Road, the finale, it's going to give us fans one last chance to celebrate his career. Because I hate that. I hate that he has to walk away from the stage. Not by choice. I just think at this point with his health, he's saying adios and goodbye to all of it. But yeah, this day in history, as of yesterday, hard to believe, in 1991...

0: He was inducted into the Opry stage.
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1: Submissions will close this weekend, so you definitely want to go ahead and get your dad submitted if you have not already, because voting will kick off Sunday. How rad is your dad? Does he mow the lawn when it's storming outside? Does he immediately sit on the couch knowing that the football game's on but falls asleep? Does he live on a cell phone, falls asleep with his phone in his hand? What does dad do that made him quirky? For my dad, he has zero hobbies. Love you, Dad. But seriously, he will get up in the morning, drink coffee, play games on his computer, but that's it. 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It's not like I can go to Southern Outfitters and get him something because he doesn't hunt. 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I don't know what to get my dad, and it's killing me. 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
8: Any showers will linger into the early evening hours before falling apart overnight, followed by partial clearing and skies. The low temperature, a sticky 74 degrees. 92 where we're heading on Tuesday. Partly sunny sky early, giving way to isolated showers and storms. Just a couple of pop-ups around in the afternoon. Midweek looking warm and largely dry. Lows in the low to mid-70s. Highs in the lower 90s with partly sunny afternoons and feels like temperatures approaching 100 degrees. Josh Eaches with a Storm Station forecast, WBRZ Channel 2.

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1: Kathy Nashville, I am Jody Van Allen. Well, today is Best Friends Day. 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The closest and dearest friends helping us get through some of life's, well, terrible moments, but also the most memorable. And I think you, me, Cafe Nashville, we could all be the three best friends that anyone ever had. Here's Luke Bryan, Country, and She Knows It on Cafe Nashville.

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That's Lady A on Cafe Nashville. I am Jody Vallon. Well, police down in South Africa arrested a man after he bit off an officer's fingertips. The doctor was able to stitch him back up and put them back on. But seriously, you're calling for backup, you got your fingertips missing. Just who does that? Wow. Here's Shane Prophet, Long Live Country on Cafe Nashville, sponsored by Triple Tigers Records. Hey.

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1: Kevin Ashwell, I'm Jody Van Onzo. Researchers at the University of Illinois discovered that too much thinking can exhaust you. They used rats in a maze, and scientists found that the glucose levels in the brain declined 30% as animals thought their way through a maze in a puzzle. So you know what? I have that problem. I get exhausted. I think so much. My dog does not have that issue. I promise you. Here's Ella Langley. It's Be Her. Sponsored by Triple Tigers Records on Cafe Nashville.

up, St. Francisville? Thanks for sticking with the Tiger. Y'all just get us out of the Felicianas.

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0: 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Let him in and

0: 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No waiting around, no wondering what you missed. Just straight-up insider access sent right to your phone. 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
1: 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It's back.

Rachel. I'm Jody Valance. Our new trailer for Supergirl has now been released. The trailer focusing on the tragedy that disrupts Kara's birthday in a distant world. June 26th, it'll be in theaters. Here's Brantley Gilbert, Good Damn, sponsored by Will House Records. You always

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Good times and tan lines on Cafe Nashville. I'm Jody Van Allen. So police officers over in England noticed a man struggling to drag several heavy satchels from a luxury apartment building and barely could fit them inside of his car. So here's the thing. They actually thought, we should check this guy out. They went to the apartment. They found loads of cash everywhere, under the beds, in the cupboards, on the floor. It was a money laundering hub for a crime group. I think they got lucky on that bust.

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to love on Cafe Nashville. I'm Jody Valens. A parakeet roaming freely in a suburb of Inverness, Scotland, has now been damaging residents' cars, leading to thousands of dollars in repairs. So since February, residents report the bird's been pecking on windowsills, windshield wipers, just doing all kinds of damage. Parakeet. Seriously, those things are small, aren't they? Let him in anyway. Here's Blake Shelton on Cafe Nashville, sponsored by Wheelhouse Records. Ain't it?

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Largely occurring here in the U.S. working hours, of course, they have allocated $100,000 for fans to expense their bar visits while enjoying the games. Yeah, 9 to 5, you go, you have a Stella, you can submit the receipt and get reimbursed. 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

kid myself, John Morgan on Cafe Nashville, brought to you by Broken Bow Records. I'm Jody Van Ellen. So Stella, if you like to drink that stuff, well, they've introduced a work from bar initiative that helps

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0: 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I just
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Jason Aldean on Cafe Nashville. I am Jody Van Ellen. So a new study actually finding your sleep position influences your dreams. Yeah, when I automatically have to sleep on the couch because I said something stupid to my wife, I wonder what would have happened, what I would have dreamt had I not said that. Here's Dustin Lynch, Easy to Love on Cafe Nashville.

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Yeah, each year on June 8th, we celebrate National Upsie Daisy Day. That's a fun way to set your day off right when you first get up in the morning in a glorious, grateful, gleeful mood. Too bad it's a Monday, right? Bailey Zimmerman, it's Chevy Silverado on Cafe Nashville. Wow.

Raylan James. That's Water at a Wedding on Cafe Nashville on 100.7 The Tiger. 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Here's Megan Maroney. It's Beautiful Things.

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Kevin Eshwein, I'm Jody Van Allen. Well, a lot of times I do the dumb criminal things. I don't know if I can call this guy dumb, just unaware. In Japan, a man actually walked into a bank, went up to the teller, asked her meekly, any idea how you rob a bank? She said no, and then told him to leave, okay? Security guy stepped in and walked him out, noticed a bloodstain on his trousers because he had apparently stabbed himself in the leg with a knife he planned to use for the bank robbery. Look, the guy's learning. Stephen Wilson Jr., Gary on Cafe Nashville, sponsored by Big Loud Records. Gary.

to you by Big Loud Records, Stephen Wilson Jr. That's Gary on 100.7 The Tiger. I'm Jody Van Ellen with Ella Langley. Here's Be Her. It's sponsored by Columbia Records on Cafe Nashville.

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0: 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It's 2 o'clock in Tiger Country. 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

0: 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Daddy says no. Stemmed from a moment where I thought that I was madly in love and ready to chase this feeling rather than knowing that something that is right is worth waiting for.
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0: it's Clodo from the Flatland Cavalry. We're out of Lubbock, Texas. It's funny, I always tell everyone we're just a band of misfits. Like, I think that's what forms our Flatland sound.
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0: 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It's 4 o'clock in Tiger Country. 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

0: do this? He goes, I know it's kind of a crazy idea. There's two openings. And I was like, yes. I'm pretty sure. I said, here my first question was?
1: What?
0: My first question was, are the doors welded?
2: Can Big D enter the vehicle other than through the window?
0: He goes, I'm actually going to write that down and ask them.
3: Do they usually weld the doors?
0: I don't know.
3: I don't know much about the old Dukes of Hazzard.
2: The reason the General Lee had that was because, you know, it was...
0: fortifies the doors.
2: Yeah.
3: Oh.
0: So, I don't know. Can we paint it a little bit? Wouldn't it be fun to kind of spray paint something on it?
2: Yeah.
0: And I also said, do we have to sign something? Like
2: waivers?
0: Yeah.
2: Yeah, of course you do.
3: I was going to inquire if your insurance policies were up to date.
0: Yeah. I was going to say, I don't know. Like, there are some pilots, things that we can't.
2: If we can fly an airplane, we can get in an airplane.
3: Have you bequeathed the show to me and Garrett and Schaefer?
0: So anyway, all right. So working the deep. You in?
2: Yeah, I'm totally in. You know I would love. So okay. We're going to get the cars. We don't have to put money in or anything?
0: No, dude. We're just showing up. Just
2: yes.
0: As long as the door's open.
2: Yes.
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9: A warm day for us across South Louisiana, partly cloudy, 90 for the high, 73 tonight, warmer tomorrow, 92 expected, and also hanging there the rest of the week here at the Tiger.

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19: The Tigers' last chance summer dance is going to be in early September, and this year it's going to be one for the books for sure. So hang tight. Got your lineup coming soon on the Tiger.

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1: So, Bubba, who is your friend who wants to meet Carson?
2: I have a friend. It was somebody that I met on the dating apps right whenever I first got on. And she's super cool. We just never, dated. Like, you know what I mean? It was just somebody that you end up becoming a friend with.
1: Yeah.
2: So anyway, she reached out because she saw that Carson was at some concert. And she was like, I was at that concert and I need new friends. So maybe you should have me and Carson
1: you don't
2: hang
1: think
2: out.
1: This is weird?
2: Do Bob I think it's weird?
3: Bob is trying to set me up on a play date. Basically.
2: Kinda, yeah. But this person's
1: yes,
2: like,
1: he is. Okay.
2: So this person is like my normal concert go-to hangout person is getting married, so I'm gonna be out here all by myself. And I'm like, you know what? That actually is a pretty good fit for Carson. You'd have somebody to go to all the concerts with. Mm-hmm. That would be different than the ones that you always go to the concerts with.
3: I mean, to be fair, I was at that show alone.
2: Did she reach out?
3: She has not. But here's the red flag for me. Is she said something to Bubba about she seems almost as cool as I am.
2: I was making a joke, or she was making a joke, and I left it on there. Mm-hmm. I did a screenshot and sent it to her.
3: Yeah, I was like, we'll see about that, ma'am. We'll see. Now it's a competition.
1: Oh.
3: Yeah, now this play date has turned into... Like the Olympics.
2: There's
3: going to
2: be ribbons handed out and
3: basically,
2: everything.
3: Yeah. It's going to be a one-upping. Like, oh, you think you're hard? All right. Were you at this show? Where were you sitting? Like, that's... It's already gone downhill, Bubba.
2: No,
3: I've already seen this entire future.
2: There is no one that can concert a concert like you. And this is... People have no idea. Carson has all the hacks to get into the front.
4: Oh, my God.
2: Whether it's the front row or the front center, like third row.
4: You want to be on stage playing bass guitar? She'll figure it out.
2: You need to talk to Carson. I mean, there is nobody that knows the hacks like her. So I will say this. You said as cool as you. She said as cool as you or something like that.
3: She said she seems almost as cool as me.
2: Yeah, she said almost.
3: Challenge accepted. No. I'll go on your play date, Bubba.

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16: I-10 and I-12 are both continuing to move along very nicely. Light volume on the board and no big problems as we move into the 6 o'clock hour. It's been very quiet on the accident front so far this morning. You're moving nicely all around the area, at least for the moment. And both Plaquemine and ferry boats are in service for the morning. And if you see traffic problems, dial pound 250. Keyword, Baton Rouge traffic. I'm Ray Romero.
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0: watching the soccer players from the World Cup around the world going and having their first experience of Waffle House or Denny's or
1: so great. But what do they think? Are they impressed?
0: Oh yeah, I mean it's. I mean, think about it. It's you go to another country and you have what you know their guilty pleasure, their local thing.
1: It was like us going to our first Japanese truck stop.
0: Yeah, right.
1: Dude, it was kind of the same. It's like the Japanese version of Bucky's.
0: It was
1: pretty awesome.
0: It was great. So, yeah, everyone seems to be enjoying their America experience so far.
1: Love that. All right. 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
17: We are seeing a bit more traffic volume on I-12 now. We're going to clock it at 14 minutes from Jubin to the 10-12 split on the I-10 approach. Prairieville to Highland Road, that's 5 minutes, 12 ahead from Highland to the bridge. And LA-1 at 9 minutes from Addis to the I-10 on-ramp. We do have a couple of accident spots on the board, including Sherwood Forest at the I-12 interchange. I'm Ray Romero.
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0: A warm day for us across South Louisiana. Partly cloudy, 90 for the high, 73 tonight. Warmer tomorrow, 92 expected. And also hanging there the rest of the week here at The Tiger.

this morning, Tyler Nance. Tyler Nance is going to be in the studio. He's got new music. He'll be performing for you in the studio. That is just about an hour away from right now. Dream.

0: Andrew says, I'd like to hold a hide-and-seek tournament, but, man, good players are hard to find.
1: Megan says, parenthood is wild. You can be sick, exhausted, doom-scrolling the news, and still have to play The Floor is Lava.
0: Brian says, I just saved a bunch of money on my car insurance by switching into reverse and leaving the scene.
1: And Alexis tweets, before I die, I'm going to eat a big bag of unpopped popcorn. That should make the cremation a little more interesting.
0: All right. Got a good tweet? Tag it. Tag us. We'll see it at Big D and Bubba.

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7: We have a stalled box truck in a very bad location. This is eastbound I-10 on the upslope to the bridge. Now, as part of I-10, there's just two lanes to begin with. Right lane is blocked, so only the left lane is getting through. Backup from this has hit LA 415. Our drive time now from 415 across the river to the 110 is up to 16 minutes. I-12 at 20 minutes. Jubin to the split. I'm Ray Romero.
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0: I'm going through some texts here. This one, Bubba, are you crazy? Why would you let Carson decide who you're going to date? It's not like she has had a good track record with her dating.
1: That's fair. That is fair, though. I mean, hey, they're sweet and salt.
0: Man, look, I love the idea of Cut by Carson.
2: Thank you. I really do.
0: I am a huge fan. And we have a couple other ones to go through and let you decide if they make the cut. This is great because I'm a softy. I give way too many second chances. And I go, you know, I know this person isn't right for me, but you know what? I'll at least give them the benefit of the doubt.
2: To this person who says that I don't have a successful track record, to the contrary, I don't have a slew of divorces in my wake. That's true. To get out ahead of time. And also, the amount of times Bubba has come to me after telling me about a problem with a woman, and then he goes back. And I told him, hey, they've shown you who they are. This is a red flag. That's a red flag. No. You're being too picky. And then 4 dates. You were right. Literally all of them. Yeah. 100% success rate with that. I have called all of it.
0: So I am going to continue the Cut by Carson experiment. We'll see how this goes. But yeah, so far, so good. I haven't. The ones that she kept, I have not reached out to.
2: Okay.
0: Just so you know, because I'm like, I'm still giving somebody else their 17th second chance.
3: Of course you are.
2: You are such a softie.
0: As that is done, though, I'm going to go back into it.
1: Are you crazy?

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5: 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Good play.
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9: The biggest problem we're looking at is still working on eastbound I-10, upslope to the new bridge, stalled box truck that is blocking the right lane. Only the left lane is getting through. We have now hit a 20-minute drive through that delay. Once you pass that, though, it's a straight shot across the river and the rest of the way through the Baton Rouge area. We have picked up a crash causing some trouble at the intersection of Old Perkins and Highland. Look for backups there. I'm Ray Romero.
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12: 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Hey, you got a rad dad? 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

0: 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I Can't Love You Anymore with Big D and Bubba.
1: What's going on, Bubba? Good morning.
0: I need advice on a family thing. And everybody's got family, so just kind of pay attention here. I was invited to go. My birthday's coming up. I was invited to go. We have a little group text. And I got a thing. Hey, we want to treat you to sushi on your birthday. How's that sound? And all that. But it didn't come from my kids. It came from my ex-wife. And so, and that's not a big deal because she and I are still friendly. You know, we still, like, we'll go and have lunch and talk about the kids and all that kind of stuff, like who's doing what and whatever. So that's not the problem. But I want to ask, is anybody else coming? It's my birthday. And I'm like...
2: Also, when she says treat you, isn't it your alimony? Am I wrong?
1: This is a double birthday present.
2: So you're kind of paying for... You're treating her to sushi on your birthday. Well,
0: it's like getting some of that back, though.
1: Wasn't it
0: looking at it that way?
2: No, it's not.
0: No, because
1: truly not.
0: No,
1: it's like using a gift card that you bought yourself.
0: Yes, that is exactly what it's like.
2: And you didn't choose sushi. She suggested the meal. You may want a barbecue for your birthday, but she put it out.
1: Did she text this to you?
2: Is the fiance
0: I don't know. That's what I was going to say.
1: If I may, she texted you on the phone that you also paid for to go have sushi that she wants. And have you... pay for it because you gave her it. It's like giving that kid dollars so he can go pay for his candy for his first
0: time. I didn't reply because I was like, let me think about this. You know, I mean, I would love to hang out with my kids on my birthday.
2: Sure.
0: And I really don't have it.
1: So they'll be there.
0: Yeah, they'll be there. But I was like, the other side of it was, you know, do I want sushi? And then it was like, well, if we get sushi, the only reason I'm assuming she's suggesting sushi is because that's what my kids like.
2: Or you could text your children without her on the chat. Be like, hey, guys, would love to see you on my birthday.
0: Man.
2: And just kind of...
0: Divorce is complicated.
2: Oh,
0: it really is.
1: It is
0: such a weird animal. Anyway, if somebody has some advice and you want to reach out, just slide into my DMs at Bubba Radio on...
1: Everyone else does.
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11: Well, unfortunately, there's been no change at the scene of what has quickly become a big problem this morning. This is eastbound I-10, upslope to the bridge, stalled box truck still in the right lane with only the left lane passable. The backup is now before LA 415. It's going to take you a good solid 25 minutes to get through that backup. Now, meantime, if you're coming in on I-12, we're clocking that at 22 minutes, Jubin to the split. I'm Ray Romero.
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19: A warm day for us across South Louisiana. Partly cloudy, 90 for the high, 73 tonight. Warmer tomorrow, 92 expected. And also hanging there the rest of the week here at the Tiger.

0: Kane Brown and Woman with Big D and Bubba coming to you from the Tractor Supply Studio for Life Out Here.
1: Good morning.
0: Morning.
1: My name is Jacob.
0: Hey, Jacob.
2: Hey, Jacob.
1: Hey, I'm the HVAC guy that called you a while back. I want to see how you guys were doing.
0: Oh, well, today it's a little warm.
2: You're the what guy?
0: He's an HVAC guy. He called us a while back and he wanted to see how we're doing. The HVAC is, it's been, so they had to order, I think, they're ordering a new unit.
2: Yeah.
0: They come here and the guys are great, by the way. So great. Thank you all for doing what you're doing.
2: Oh, yeah, yeah. I mean, things happen. Things break. It's a mechanical. It happens.
0: We're getting a repair and all is good.
1: Alrighty, well,
0: you guys
1: have a good day.
0: You too.
2: Well, thank you. Thanks for checking. Yeah, for sure. That means a lot.
1: All right. Bye.
2: Okay, bye.
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0: 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Here's my brand new single, Love is Blind.
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4: 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So hilarious.
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6: It's a 25-minute backup on eastbound I-10 as you approach the bridge in Baton Rouge. Stall box truck still in the right lane with the left lane there passable. Meantime, we've picked up a stalled vehicle on southbound LA-1 at Avenue E in Port Allen. Right lane blocked there, but just a small backup. We do have a crash. It appears to be fully blocking now the on-ramp to eastbound I-12 at Sherwood Forest. I'm Ray Romero.
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18: All right, we're getting some better news now from what has clearly been the big problem of the morning. Stalled box truck has finally cleared eastbound I-10 upslope of the bridge, so the right lane is back open to traffic. Now, for the moment, we are seeing a backup that's a good 6 miles or so as you approach the bridge. That will start to improve, but it's going to be a bit before things return to normal. Also, a crash still working on the ramp from Sherwood Forest to eastbound I-12. I'm Ray Romero.
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23: This appears to be just a single vehicle accident, but given the vehicle's position, it must have bounced off the guardrail. It's eastbound I-10, downslope of the bridge, right at the Nicholson Drive exit. Two left lanes are blocked. Only the right lane is getting through. It was already pretty heavy from our earlier stalled box truck back on the other side of the river. That's gone, but this new problem is really starting to cause some additional difficulty now. It's nearly a 30-minute drive through the backup. I'm Ray Romero.
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3: A warm day for us across South Louisiana, partly cloudy, 90 for the high, 73 tonight. Warmer tomorrow, 92 expected.

0: November 5th your birthday? Is that why
1: I'm sorry, I didn't quite catch
2: that. It just goes on and on. And I'm just like, yes, this is what I lived through. I'm finally like, Dad, just stop talking. I'll just take care of it. I'll run down there and talk to them myself.
3: Tell your dad, just go, human, human, human, human, human, human.

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1: She's from Texas, I can tell by the way.
2: You got some Ella news, Carson?
3: Just more of a... If you're trying to get your hands on the Ella Langley perfume, Be Her.
2: Oh, yeah.
3: It is not easy. A friend of mine texted me and asked, is there any chance you got this, that somebody sent it to you?
2: Man, I can't believe a celebrity scent thing is actually working. Normally, no one cares.
3: Everyone's like, yeah, okay. If you go to, she said she's called like four different places trying to get it. When you go to the website, if you go to Ulta and you're trying to order it online, the page errors out. Even though it says Ella Langley, Be Her. They obviously have a listing for it, but they can't keep it on the shelves.
0: Wow.
3: The places that she's gone to.
0: Is this maybe the most popular celebrity scent in a long time, at least in country?
3: That's what she asked me. She said, I don't recall ever seeing this kind of demand perfume.
2: You're right. I just went to Ulta.
3: It's you have to be at the store to try to get it in person.
2: $85.
3: That's the thing, too. Like, there used to be celebrity perfumes you could get at CVS. They were like maybe $18.
0: Yeah. And this
3: is,
0: baby.
3: Right. This is not cheap. And people want to be her. So they're buying Be Her.
2: Oh, this is a pretty funny line. Someone says, I'm not going to spend $85. I'll get the knockoff. If you like Ella Langley, you'll love Megan Maroney. That is pretty funny line, but yeah, well, $85, man, to spray some eye.
0: To be her?
2: Yeah, to be her, that's right.

0: once again, thanks to Tyler Nance for hanging out with us in the studio earlier this morning. Fun performance and everything of his new song, Midwest Memoir. If you want to check it out, you can take a look on our socials at Big D and Bubba.
1: Do you guys ever go to summer camps when you were a kid growing up?
2: Yeah, sure did. Church camp.
1: Is that the only one you went to?
2: I went to church camp probably 4 years in a row. And it was awesome.
1: Now, is that where you stay there for like a week?
2: Yeah.
1: In like a cabin, the whole deal?
2: Yes. Yeah, the guys on one end, the girls on the other. And then like you would do like, you know, arts and crafts and archery and this and that. And then Bible study and the whole deal. It was fun.
1: Did y'all have camp songs?
2: Yeah.
1: You couldn't do the old beer on the wall when at the church camp.
2: No, we did like Father Abraham, Father Abraham and stuff like that, you know.
1: Father Abraham had many sons.
2: And many sons had Father Abraham. I am one of them, and so are you.
1: So let's just praise the Lord. Right
2: leg. I forgot
1: left
2: that part.
1: Leg. I forgot. And then, of course, you have, if you love Father Abraham, you're going to really love deep and wide, deep and wide. There's a, then you go wide and deep. No one.
2: I know that one, but I just don't remember it. I mean, there are certain ones like Father Abraham sticks in your head because it's Father Abraham. That's

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1: Rocky Mountain Low.
0: And we're Big D and Bubba.
2: Hey, as we're getting ready for Father's Day, the gift that we highly recommend, it's the Aura Frame. It's the digital picture frame, and you can upload pictures from your phone. It's like an app anywhere, and it just pops up on your dad's or your parents' at their house, wherever.
0: We've talked about this a bunch. I mean, you know, what's the one thing your parents want? They want your time. They want to see your face. They want to do it. Well, right now you can let them see your face. You can even do little video clips.
2: Yeah.
0: So it could be the kids going, hey, grandma, hey, grandpa. I mean, that kind of stuff.
2: Yeah.
0: It's awesome. 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
2: So with all the the soccer players coming in for the World Cup, dropping into America, into small towns across America, small and large, whatever, it's people starting to post, like, the players, like, the Norway, you know, having Whataburger or whatever. I was just thinking, what would, if you guys had a World Cup team at your house staying, as you're hosting, what American food or restaurant would you give them? Like, what says, man, you're in America?
0: I'd go to, like, a Buffalo Wild Wings. I mean, because it's non-offensive and they all like chicken.
2: Yeah.
0: And, yeah, I think it's kind of a basic thing. Like, whenever we had all of our exchange students, they loved
2: wings. Chicken wings there?
0: Not the way we do them.
2: You mean fried?
0: Well, no, just remember, they're called Buffalo Wings because Buffalo, not because of, you know, Barcelona.
2: Which is true. Good point. Carson?
3: I would do Cracker Barrel.
2: Oh, right. Yeah.
3: Yep. Give them like country dumplings or something. I feel like the gravy is really where I'm going to get them on the Americana.
2: Yeah. Schaefer, you got one?
4: I like Cracker Barrel. I think that's a great pick.
2: Yeah?
4: Yeah.
2: Garrett, you agree?
5: I'm biased, but Chick-fil-A.
2: Oh, because you work there.
5: Yeah.
2: Yeah. You still have that discount card? Like, can you always, like, get into that?
5: No such thing as a discount card, but there's some hacks that you can
2: do. Oh, yeah. Man, I almost bought. What's the egg hack again? You get, you say, I want one egg?
5: No, you go in the morning. It has to be during breakfast. And you say, I want four eggs, keyword, in a bowl. Because there's a button on their iPads that say, in a bowl, and it'll give it to you for free.
2: Because they don't have a, why is it free?
5: I don't know. It's just a glitch. And I don't think they've ever fixed it.
2: Oh, okay. So. We'll take advantage of that. I would
0: while it lasts, because I have a feeling it's going to be gone soon.
2: Mine would be barbecue. I would have some sort of, you know, like a smorgasbord of all that stuff.
0: They eat a lot of barbecue over there now. An American-style barbecue is a thing.
2: Yeah. Well, not so it's mine.
3: We're going to give them the real.
2: Yeah, we're giving them the real deal.
3: Authentic.
2: Yeah, that's right. We got pizza here, but it's not like this thing.
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17: Our drive time has now hit nearly an hour on eastbound I-10 as you try to get to the bridge in Baton Rouge. The problem spot is on the downslope of the Nicholson exit. This is an accident that is still blocking the two left lanes. Only the right lane is passable there. You may want to get to the old bridge and take 190 instead. 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
1: Oh, Carson, I told you I would tell you what the brand of pots, the new pots and pans.
2: Yeah.
1: Hinkles is the name of it, and it's a nonstick ceramic.
2: Oh.
1: So you don't have the issue with the nonstick stuff peeling off
2: right.
1: and eating it and not good. So a lot of people are getting away from that, but they still want the nonstick, so I want the ceramic. It's not very expensive either. It's like a whole set is like $180 or something like that.
0: So you're saying I need to get rid of my nonstick stuff?
1: Man, there's a lot of stuff about those nonsticks. Like, I don't want to tell you to get rid of them, but they're just not good for you. There's a lot of stuff.
0: I don't cook very often.
1: Now, see, that's what I also think about because yours are probably. Did you buy them new or are they old?
0: They were old.
2: Yeah. Even if you just get one, maybe get one pan to replace because. I'm not saying you do this, but for those of us that aren't big D level cooks, sometimes you get lazy with the utensils.
1: So you'll scrape it.
2: You'll scrape it.
0: I do. Mine are all scraped. They got little lines and stuff.
2: Yeah,
1: no, you need to get rid of that.
2: That's not great.
0: Yeah. Well, but that happened is I got all the bad stuff in the

0: force, like, you know, like when it came to like the kitchen stuff, it was like, because it's an afterthought. I don't really cook.
1: Yeah.
0: So it was like, whatever works, works.
1: I went through the hex clad stuff. I was not a big fan.
0: What's a hex clad?
1: It's kind of a more expensive one. Like all the big celeb chefs use it. And, you know, but my point is, if you got them, that means the prices are probably being.
2: It's a guy I know was going to culinary school. And his instructor said, you should be buying that. And he said, we're in school.
1: Yeah, I can't afford
2: those. So he was trolling thrift shops.
1: Yeah.
2: Hoping that people might get rid of those.
1: Trying to get a good knife set.
2: They got
1: a lot of stuff they got to get. So anyway, that's what's called Hinkles, Henkels. She said.

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14: Hey, good morning, y'all. It's Big D and Bubba. Gavin Adcock is hitting the Raising Cane's River Center in September. 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

0: tweet, tweet.
1: Andrew says, I like to hold a hide and seek tournament, but man, good players are hard to find.
2: Megan says, parenthood is wild. You can be sick, exhausted, doom scrolling the news, and still have to play The Floor is Lava.
1: Ryan says, I just saved a bunch of money on my car insurance by switching into reverse and leaving the scene.
2: And Alexis tweets, before I die, I'm going to eat a big bag of unpopped popcorn. That should make the cremation a little more interesting.
1: All right. Got a good tweet. Tag it. Tag us. We'll see it at Big D and

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8: A warm day for us across South Louisiana, partly cloudy, 90 for the high, 73 tonight. Warmer tomorrow, 92 expected. And also hanging there the rest of the week here at the Tiger.

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1: I thought this would be a good time to
2: There's
1: go.
2: This
1: I
2: mean, big like, hole in the ground called the Grand Canyon. You could try that, and there's no one shooting
3: at you. Yeah, I don't know. I don't know what I'm going to do. Now I'm kind of like, okay, so Israel is out. Now do I want to get on a train and just do a trip across the country?
0: Oh, I like that.
3: I've never done that.
0: And I think that's like, a great idea.
3: And I could do that solo, and it wouldn't be a big deal. And I'm like, because I thought, I was like, I don't want to go to the islands and hang out by myself.
0: No, but you'd rather go to a war zone.
2: But I'll head on over.
3: To go and
2: have
3: walk
2: you looked at Iran? Are there anything? Is there anything there, or is it no? Is it, you can't do that either? Can you go there?
3: I'm sure I could. But I think the flights are real expensive.
2: All right. Well,
3: yeah. So I'll let you know. I'll let you know what
2: but
3: I
2: look at the prices.

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1: Good morning. This is Barb from McEwen, and I was listening to you guys this morning. And Bubba, you said something about wanting to go to Israel.
0: Mm-hmm.
1: Now is not the time.
0: I know. I understand. Yeah.
2: Do you know there's missiles? I don't know. Did you like missiles?
0: Yeah, but I thought it would have been cheaper. I mean, look, that's how you save money. You go at the when it's not peak time.
2: That's right.
0: That's what I thought. Yeah. Everything else. And so the funny thing is I looked at hotels and all that kind of stuff. They're cheaper. But the flight there, nobody wants to go and risk
1: it. There
2: are no hotels left. Yeah. Yeah. This is cheaper because there's a hole in the roof.
1: Thank you. I did
0: look into it pretty heavy, and it just...
2: So the only thing keeping away from it is because of the cost of the airfare?
0: Yeah, dude, it's like $3,500, $3,800, something crazy like that.
2: And how are you going to fit in a fighter jet? Is that how you're going to get
0: the only way you're getting in that airspace.
2: You're going to be in a C-130 that's going to drop you out as one of them?
0: They're going to hook me up like the way they would drop Hummers out of the back of a plane.
2: You'll be in a pallet.
0: Shove me out.
1: Right.
0: Yeah. It's all right. Oh, look, here comes a pallet of Bubba.
2: There he goes. Hey, have a great vacation.
0: Goodbye.
2: Okay, bye.
1: See ya.
2: All right. See
1: you
2: guys.
1: You guys are too funny. I love you guys so much.
0: Well, thank you. You're amazing. Take care.
1: We can't lose our Bubba.
0: Aw. All right, y'all are sweet. Thank you. Take care. Bye-bye.
1: Bye.
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1: Lots of foreigners in our country for the World Cup.
0: So, it's an invasion.
1: I mean, I've been following this guy. So it's a guy from Germany on Twitter. He's at FreddyLA7, F-R-E-D-D-Y, FreddyLA7. And he has been doing everything. He has gone from like, I think he had 12,000 followers. He's like, oh, what is it now? It's got to be crazy now.
2: So everybody's
1: 75,000 followers.
2: Oh my gosh.
1: So like, there's so many thousands of Americans are following this guy because he's like, hey, I'm going down the Chattahoochee. This is crazy. This is a beautiful, I'm in Georgia. Now I'm in Tennessee. And now his, their route is they're going to go towards Houston for Germany's game. And they're making their way across. They're like, anything we need to do? And the comments, it's just American pride.
2: Yeah.
1: Like, go to Bucky's. If you're going to Houston, make sure you eat at, you know, this place and that place. If you're going to Baton Rouge, go to Tiger Stadium. All kinds of food.
2: I follow those people all. Not exactly that guy, but I follow like a lot of these foreign tourists that come to America and experience it because they see things differently. You know, we take it for granted sometimes. Yes. We have a lot
1: That's
2: of stuff.
1: That's exactly
2: that
1: what people said in the comments.
2: Yeah, and we see things differently, and we forget to stop and actually, you know, like you and I have said it all the time, be a tourist in your own town. You know, kind of go around, do the silly stuff that you would normally never do. Because it's right there under your nose, and it's awesome.
1: I don't know. This one in here says, hey, dude, as a girl, hey, dude, skip New Orleans. Go to Lafayette for Cajun culture and food.
2: Two totally different things.
1: Stop at Lake Charles at Seafood Palace Place. I don't know about that. But anyway, there's a lot of it's fun. As they're saying this is going to be the biggest, the most watched sporting event ever. Ever. Bigger than anything we've ever
2: probably
1: experienced.
2: Because finally America is involved because it's being hosted here.
1: Yep.
2: Like, you know, like normally Americans go, oh, it's soccer. Mm-hmm. And the rest of the world goes, football.
1: Yep.
2: And we're like, oh, okay. But now it's here in our backyard, so we're all involved.
3: It's been here before. In 1994 was when the World Cup was here previously.
2: Yeah, but soccer was
1: not. We didn't know about it then.
2: Yeah. Ted Lasso didn't exist.
1: Yeah, we needed a show to keep us in the soccer.
3: We needed a mustache with sentimentality.
2: That's right.
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Welcome in to the Jimmy Brooks Experience 100.7 The Tiger. Do you remember when going to the movies didn't require a small personal loan, or when a concert ticket didn't cost as much as your car payment? 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We'll talk about it coming up in three songs. Good morning. 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
1: And I know I'm not the only one that has looked at anything with a price tag lately and been like, WTF. I mean, there's no way that it used to cost this much. I know I'm not the only one, and if you think the same thing, you ain't alone either, because there's a brand new list I found this morning on the interwebs making the rounds of things that used to be affordable that now, quite frankly, feel like a luxury. Taking your dog or cat or pet to the vet made the list. A routine vet visit can now turn into a bill that sometimes could be more than your house note or your car note, or hell, even both of them together. Red meat is another big one. Now, at this point, throwing a few steaks on the grill, it feels like it's got to be a special occasion. Gone are the days where you can just casually throw steaks on the grill two or three nights a week and enjoy it without breaking the bank. Other items that people are like, look, this has gotten way too ridiculous, way too expensive, like home repairs, cable TV, not even cable TV, but streaming TV. I have YouTube TV at home, and when I first got it, I think it was like, I don't know, $39 a month, and you got like 70-something channels. Now it's upwards of almost 90. I still love it, and it's still cheaper than regular cable, but movie tickets made the list, shoes, babysitters, of course, concert tickets. We've been griping about concert tickets forever, but one person on this poll commented that they saw Bob Dylan for $6.50 back in the day. Meanwhile, today, if you go see a concert, Morgan Wallen, Megan Maroney, any of them, you got to have a payment plan, a small loan. Prayer doesn't hurt at this point. The dentist also made the list, along with housing. Somebody said that their parents bought a home for $16,000 in the 1950s. Today, that same house, it is worth more than $1.7 million. So maybe, just maybe, our parents and grandparents, they really weren't exaggerating or lying when they talked about how cheap things used to be. But what is something that, to you, used to be affordable but now has become a luxury? Text me yours at 225-499-1007. And good morning.
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1: Fewer afternoon storms and warmer temperatures are going to be the headlines the next several days. For your Tuesday, high temperatures getting up to near 92 degrees, and because of very high humidity, it feels like temperatures will reach into the triple digits. So make sure you are drinking plenty of water if outside. As of those afternoon storms, it will not be completely dry, but we will see some isolated action into the afternoon and evening. Overnight lows near 73 degrees. I'm meteorologist Baylen Rogers with your Storm Station forecast, WBRZ Channel 2.

97.7 The Tiger. Kenny Chesney is doing, I call it a residency, but he's at the Sphere in Las Vegas. Going to be there July the 8th. 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
1: I'm getting really excited about the World Cup that is coming back to the United States, and soccer fans all over the country are also getting fired up. But the tournament is going to kick off later this week, and they're going to have matches that are going to be played all across the U.S. and Canada and Mexico. So it's, you don't know what the World Cup is. It's one of the biggest sporting events on the planet, with billions of people tuning in from all around the world. And that got Big D and Bubba talking this morning on the show, and they asked a great question. The question was, if a World Cup player came to your house, what American dish would you cook for them? Now, for me personally, I'm not trying to impress anybody with my cooking skills because I know my limitations, but I'd call up my brother-in-law, I'd have him make one of his incredible chicken and sausage gumbos, then I'd quietly transfer it into my pot, on my stove, in my home, and act like I've been making the roux all day long. That is the dish that I would cook for World Cup players if they came to my house. And if I was taking them out to eat here in Baton Rouge, super simple, easy. First stop would be Louisiana Lagniappe at Perkins and Bluebonnet or Ruffino's. You cannot go wrong with either one of those restaurants. You really can't. It's Louisiana food at its finest right there. But there are a million other places, too, for a good Louisiana meal. Think about it. If somebody is coming in from Spain or Brazil, England, Argentina, or Germany, they're probably not looking for another cheeseburger and French fries. Give them gumbo. Give them crawfish etouffee. Give them fresh seafood out of the Gulf. Give them something that they're going to remember when they get back home. So now, I want to know, and I know there's a lot of people listening that like to cook, that like to go out to eat. The World Cup is in America this year. If a player showed up at your house for dinner, what do you have on your menu? Text me, 225-499-1007. I want to know what you're serving. I got a feeling that we are about to make the rest of the world really hungry with what we would put on our menu. So text me that right now. Jason Aldean coming up, Josh Turner, Dustin Lynch on the way, and Keith Urban. We're going to do a yacht rock version of a classic. It is summer. It's called Summer Breeze, and I'll play that for you next. Hang on. Good morning.
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0: 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Woo! 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LA 2 on

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1: That is Zach Bryan, Pink Skies on the Jimmy Brooks Experience. What do you think the greatest summer country song of all time is? They got a brand new ranking that they put out today. While the usual suspects made the list, one artist might be about to own the entire summer soundtrack. I'm going to tell you what I mean. Coming up in three songs. Hang on. I got my

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1: You know, summer is basically here. It's not going to be official summer until June the 21st. But hell, it's already summer, right? Time for boats and beaches. Lots of cold drinks and great country music. And I want to tell you about a brand new ranking that just came out today. And they ranked the best summer country songs of all time. Alan Jackson's Chattahoochee took the top spot. And honestly, that one is pretty hard to argue with, if you ask me. Kenny Chesney came in second with Summertime. And then Kid Rock's All Summer Long came in at number 3. But there are other great records for the summer in country music that made the top 10. Margaritaville, Buy Me a Boat, Chicken Fried, It's 5 O'Clock Somewhere. Strawberry Wine made the list. No Shoes, No Shirt, No Problems. Kane Brown, Short Skirt Weather. But speaking of summer songs, I played Keith Urban's brand new version of Summer Breeze. Listen, if you know me, you know that yacht rock is one of my favorites. It's not even, I don't know if they call it a genre of music, but the style of music, yacht rock, I absolutely love. I played that song at the end of the 10 o'clock hour. Man, it's so good. And Keith Urban has a full yacht rock inspired album coming out this summer. I've listened to the entire thing. It is smooth. It is fun. It is loaded with summer bangers. And if you love those classic laid-back songs from like the late 70s and early 80s, you are going to absolutely love what Keith Urban has put together. So if your soundtrack starts with Alan Jackson, Kenny Chesney, or Keith Urban, one thing's for sure, country music and summertime, they just belong together, quite frankly. Jordan Davis coming up in a minute. Listen, I've got the brand new one from Riley Green. Have you heard this one? It's called Think As You Drunk. Makes me feel like I'm lit when I'm even saying the name of the song. I'll play that for you in a minute. Gary Allen and Ella Langley, they're all coming up next.
0: Every afternoon, it's time for Matt's Moments on the Tiger. 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
11: Fewer afternoon storms and warmer temperatures are going to be the headlines the next several days. For your Tuesday, high temperatures getting up to near 92 degrees, and because of very high humidity, feels like temperatures will reach into the triple digits. So make sure you are drinking plenty of water if outside. As of those afternoon storms, we will not be completely dry, but we will see some isolated action into the afternoon and evening. Overnight lows near 73 degrees. I'm meteorologist Baylen Rogers with your Storm Station forecast, WBRZ Channel 2.

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1: Got some news about Justin Moore. I don't know if you saw this yesterday, but Justin announced that he's going to take a short break from touring over the summer to focus on his health. And he put a message out on his Instagram and he said, as a result, I'll be unable to perform some upcoming shows. This is the right decision for me and my family, and I appreciate everyone's understanding and support. Now, Justin Moore didn't get into the specifics about what's going on, and, well, it's his business, not ours. But what he did make clear is that this isn't expected to be like a long-term situation. Justin Moore also told his fans that he's looking forward to getting back on the road later this summer and doing what he loves most, performing live. So it's pretty good news for everybody, really, including Justin, because he's really been one of country music's hardest working road warriors for years. He's headlined shows and festivals and appearances and juggling family life. It's a lot of miles and a lot of wear and tear on somebody, for real. Sometimes the smartest thing that you can do is just hit pause and take care of yourself and come back stronger. And I believe that's what Justin Moore is doing. So we're wishing him nothing but the best and a speedy recovery for whatever he's going through with his health. And hopefully we're going to see him back on the stage before too long. And if you want to see his full statement and follow along with his updates, you can do it on his Instagram at Justin Cole Moore. Got the Lunchtime Rewind coming up at noon. I'm ready for it. Now we're nothing but throwbacks, 80s, 90s, early 2000s. But before noon, I've got Carrie coming up, Morgan Wallen, Garth, and Shaboozy next.
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0: 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LA21-12681. 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
1: Howdy, good afternoon. Welcome in. We're going to throw it back to the year 1992. I was 13 that year, and I remember this. I remember still riding bikes everywhere. There were no rules. You could ride your bike anywhere that you want. As long as you were back in the house before the lights on the street came on, you were good. You were also fighting in the car over what cassette tape to listen to. But if somebody called your house in 1992, they called the house, not you. Your landline. Country music was so awesome. Back in 1992, we were starting like a new era of music with Garth and George Strait, Alan Jackson, Brooks and Dunn, Clint Black, and Vince Gill. Some of the biggest songs that year included the Boot Scootin' Boogie, Seminole Wind, Neon Moon, and this one from Diamond Rio. Norma Jean Reilly, song number one, kicking off the Lunchtime Rewind, 100.7, The Tiger.

0: Did y'all know that that song originally was written back in 1948? Yeah, it was recorded by a dude by the name of Casey Douglas. And then the rights to the song were purchased to Mercury Blues by the Ford Motor Company in the 90s. And they made a commercial in 1996. And that is where the version of the 1992 Alan Jackson version came to us. Back in 1992, that is song number two from Alan Jackson. Mercury Blues on the Lunchtime Rewind. It's an hour of nothing but throwbacks, 80s, 90s, early 2000s only. And I'm here for it. I'm Jimmy Brooks. Good afternoon. Thank you for working with me. Thank you for spending your lunch break with me. We're featuring the year 1992. 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All right, back in the year 1992, pop and rock music. We already talked about country. Some of the biggest artists in pop and rock, Nirvana, Whitney Houston, Dr. Dre, Eric Clapton, some of the biggest songs. And these are classics. I Will Always Love You, the Whitney Houston version of Dolly's, Tears in Heaven, Jump from Criss Cross, Sir Mix-a-Lot, Baby Got Back. Yes, give me all of it. The biggest shows on TV, Seinfeld, Home Improvement, Roseanne, The Fresh Prince of Bel-Air, and Cheers. Saturday morning cartoons, they were the biggest thing that we lived for all week long. Cannot wait for Saturday morning. You had stuff like Batman, the animated series, the Toon Adventures, and of course, who could forget the Teenage Mutant Ninja Turtles back in 1992. Rodney Foster coming up in a minute. Got George Strait on the way, Brooks and Dunn, and Alabama next.
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2: Watch for an accident, Essam Lane at Constantine. If you're traveling on Blue Bonnet from Highland to Airline, it's a 17-minute drive. Watch for some slowing east on I-10, crossing the bridge from Port Allen to downtown. Heading from Lobdell to Ascension Parish, right now it's a 20-minute drive. If you see traffic problems, dial pound 250, keyword Baton Rouge Traffic. I'm Lisa Bakke.
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6: A lot more sunshine today and temperatures are responding. No trouble reaching the low 90s this afternoon with the humidity placing the heat index into triple digit territory. There is hope of a rain cooling shower. Isolated popping thunderstorms will develop as we move throughout the afternoon hours, but don't count on them. They will be hit or miss in nature. Storms and clouds will clear out into the night. Look for a low in the low to mid 70s. Daytime storms become even spottier on Wednesday and Thursday. Look for a high in the 90s then as well. I'm meteorologist Malcolm Byron with your Storm Station forecast. WBRZ Channel 2.

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That is Brooks and Dunn, one of the biggest songs from 1992. Neon Moon on the Lunchtime Rewind. 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I'm Jimmy Brooks, and some of the biggest movies in 1992. Aladdin came out in theaters. So did The Bodyguard, A League of Their Own, Basic Instinct, and Batman Returns. Here's song number three from 1992, Mary Chapin Carpenter, 100.7 The Tiger. Well,

0: released independently of the duo Foster and Lloyd back in 1992. Just Call Me Lonesome. It was a top 10 record for Radney Foster back in today's featured year, 1992. You're listening to the Lunchtime Rewind. Good afternoon. I'm Jimmy Brooks. Really excited to have you along with us. Thank you for tuning in to the Tiger Before One. Going to wrap up the Lunchtime Rewind. I got one of my favorites from Tanya Tucker coming up. Lori Morgan on the way. 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All right, wrapping up the year 1992, the biggest sports story that year, Michael Jordan, Magic Johnson, Larry Bird, and the Olympic Dream Team. In the NFL, the Dallas Cowboys won the Super Bowl. You had Troy Aikman, Emmitt Smith, Michael Irvin. They were all becoming stars. Barry Bonds won the MVP in Major League Baseball back in the year 1992. Brand new technology was knocking on our door. Microsoft released Windows 3.1. 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Everybody started to know what AOL meant. CD players became more common. You had Super Nintendo, a Game Boy, Walkman, camcorders, portable CD players, all the latest tech back in our featured year, 1992.
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2: And we have an X.

0: 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We also have a stalled vehicle on Sundance Drive near Oak Hills Parkway. We have construction in the right lane, I-10 West between Highland and Piku Lane. Slow on Blue Bonnet from Highland to Airline. It's a 26-minute drive. If you see traffic problems, dial pound 250, keyword Baton Rouge Traffic. I'm Lisa Bakke.
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It turns out that our parents were actually right about something. I found a brand new study on the internet today. It's really one of the best things for your health. And I think that we've been preached this

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1: All right, today, if you needed an excuse to laugh just a little bit more, I believe that science has your back today. I'm going to tell you why. Found a brand new study on the internet today. It found that laughter does a lot.

0: more than just make us feel good in the moment. There are researchers that say it's actually helping our brains and bodies in some pretty powerful ways. And who doesn't love to laugh, by the way? I love laughing whenever other people laugh. It's the funniest thing to me. So the study focused on children, but the findings apply to adults as well. So when kids laugh, their brains are building important skills tied to things like creativity and learning, memory, and just really their overall emotional well-being. But then the researchers in this group, they also found that whenever you laugh, it lowers stress hormones like cortisol while boosting feel-good chemicals in your body like dopamine and serotonin and endorphin. So in other words, when you laugh, it's basically nature boosting our mood, if you will. This study also said that if you laugh regularly, it will increase oxytocin, sometimes called the bonding hormone, which helps strengthen relationships between parents and their kids. And that's why these experts say that playtime for kids, it's so important. So when kids are laughing and playing, having fun, they feel safer, they feel more connected, they feel less stressed. And honestly, it feels like something that we've all known deep down for years. But think about it. Nobody ever told you, hey, I've had a terrible day and then I laughed so hard my stomach hurt and I somehow felt that things got worse. That doesn't happen. So if it's a funny movie or if it's like hanging out and laughing with your friends, listening to any of us on this radio station or laughing at some ridiculous thing on the internet, a little bit of laughing every single day can go a really long way. So today's reminder is simple. Laugh more, play more, stress less, and I promise you, your brain is going to thank you for it.
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10: A lot more sunshine today, and temperatures are responding. No trouble reaching the low 90s this afternoon, with the humidity placing the heat index into triple-digit territory. There is hope of a rain-cooling shower. Isolated popping thunderstorms will develop as we move throughout the afternoon hours, but don't count on them. They will be hit or miss in nature. Storms and clouds will clear out into the night. Look for a low in the low to mid-70s. Daytime storms become even spottier on Wednesday and Thursday. Look for a high in the 90s then as well. I'm meteorologist Malcolm Byron with your Storm Station forecast, WBRZ Channel 2.

7, the Tiger wakes you up with Big D and Bubba. Off the Record with Brittany Rose coming up at 2 o'clock this afternoon. But before then, I'm going to have Matt Moscona in studio with me. For Matt's Moment, we're going to give you the latest in all things sports, all powered by Mid-City Title. Coming up in about 12 or 13 minutes, here's MacArthur, 100.7 the Tiger.

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2: 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Coming up with Mid-City Title. 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It's not a national company at Mid-City Title. 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They offer mobile closing services throughout the entire state of Louisiana. And if you got a real estate closing coming up, Brittany Rose closed on her brand new house there earlier this morning. They are fantastic people. They did mine. They've helped hundreds and hundreds of families, and they can help yours too at MidCityTitle.com. On the tube tonight, game 4 of the Stanley Cup Finals will be on at 7 o'clock on WBRZ Channel 2. You got the Vegas Golden Knights hosting the Carolina Hurricanes. The Golden Knights are leading 2-1. America's Got Talent. The auditions are back at 7 o'clock on NBC. The fourth season finale. Now, Big D and Bubba have had some of these, I guess we'll use the term loosely, castmates of Farmer Wants a Wife. It's on tonight at 7 o'clock on Fox. On the late night shows, let's see who we got. The Chicks will be on Jimmy Kimmel. Dave Matthews will be on Seth Meyers. And Josh O'Connor will be on Jimmy Fallon. Brittany Rose is coming up next with Off the Record. Before 2 o'clock, I've got Garth on the way, Megan Maroney, Randy Houser, Bailey Zimmerman, and Luke Combs next.
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3: Hey, Jimmy, you know, in this transformative era of college athletics with NIL, RevShare, Transfer Portal, to say there's a landmark day is a mouthful, but what happened on Monday is a day unlike anything we've seen to this point. Texas Tech quarterback Brendan Sorsby was granted an injunction to be eligible to play this season for Texas Tech. Now, that in and of itself isn't altogether too crazy. We've seen lots of players go to court, get injunctions to circumvent NCAA rule. What makes Sorsby different is he has admitted to betting on sports, and not just sports, betting on Indiana football games when he was on the team at Indiana. This is the cardinal sin, the number one can't do rule. Not only did he bet on sports, he bet on games that his team was playing in. It calls for immediate ineligibility from the NCAA, but a judge granted him an injunction to play while the rest of the college football world is unifying against Sorsby and Texas Tech. The Big Ten is discussing a league-wide mandate which would prohibit scheduling Texas Tech in any sport. Georgia's athletic director Josh Brooks sent a memo essentially doing the same. The Big 12 is discussing what they might do as a league with this news coming down. It's one thing for players to get paid, maybe have extra eligibility. It's another to break the cardinal sin rule in sports and to be able to play college athletics. I think this one is far from over.
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0: 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LA21-12681. It's 2 o'clock in Tiger Country. Buckle up, y'all. We're live from downtown Baton Rouge. And Off the Record with Brittany Rose is on the Tiger. Right now.
1: I know you've been seeing all around the internet Morgan Wallen throwing something else, and this time not a chair. We're going to be chatting about that in the 3 o'clock hour today here on Off the Record. But also, we have another hometown hero for you. I'm loving these. All brought to you by Locke Meredith Injury Lawyers. We'll be chatting about that in the 4 o'clock hour. And Luke Combs passed up on one of Cody Johnson's hit songs, and he has some questionable words for Cody. We'll be chatting about that in the 5 o'clock hour today here on Off the Record. But coming up in about 3 songs, I'm going to tell you all about my closing. Yeah, Kendall and I are officially homeowners, and we are pumped about this. And a baby update for you today here on Off the Record. But right now, Justin Moore, Time's Ticking on 100.7 The Tiger.

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1: Okay, y'all, it is officially official. Kendall and I are homeowners, and we are pumped. So we closed this morning with Mid-City Title, and man, they made the process so smooth and easy. Huge shout out to my real estate agent, Miss Lindsay Nodo, Chase Tyler's wife, with Covington & Associates, finding my dream home right away. And also Mark Griffin with Synergy One Lending, which made the entire process super easy and stress-free. And when I had dumb questions, he didn't look at me crazy, which I had a lot of questions. And of course, my friend Trent with HDMK, they did an amazing job getting out to the home super quick and easy to get that inspection done. And they got me that summary right away, and I could actually understand the summary. So my amazing team made this all happen, and Kendall and I could not be more excited about finally being homeowners. So thanks for everybody making the process super easy and for all the congratulations that y'all have sent. Now it is time to get the packing on the way. If you have any tips or tricks for the packing, always let me know. Send me a text, 225-499-1007.
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4: A lot more sunshine today, and temperatures are responding. No trouble reaching the low 90s this afternoon, with the humidity placing the heat index into triple-digit territory. There is hope of a rain-cooling shower. Isolated popping thunderstorms will develop as we move throughout the afternoon hours, but don't count on them. They will be hit or miss in nature. Storms and clouds will clear out into the night. Look for a low in the low to mid-70s. Daytime storms become even spottier on Wednesday and Thursday. Look for a high in the 90s then as well. I'm meteorologist Malcolm Byron with your Storm Station forecast. WBRZ Channel 2.

Jordan Davis is definitely a rad dad. And if you think your dad is pretty rad himself, upload a picture of your dad doing the rad dad things right now at our website for him to win some pretty amazing prizes from Chris's Specialty Foods, Goodwood Hardware,

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1: I am loving that song from Jacob Hackworth, What Took You So Long, on 100.7 The Tiger. Okay, y'all, what's taking this baby so long is what I'm thinking. And I know you're like, Brittany Rose, you still got a couple weeks left. But, whoo, 31 weeks pregnant, and I am feeling it, y'all. According to my app, this baby is putting on weight quickly. And if you've seen me lately, you can see it for sure. I am definitely a little bit more rounder than normal. So according to my app, 31 weeks, the baby's about the size of a coconut and roughly 16 inches long, weighing almost 4 pounds. They say about 3.8 pounds. And developing more body fat, making their skin look a little smoother. Also, brain development is accelerating. The baby's senses are becoming more refined. The lungs are still maturing, but continue practicing practice breaths throughout. And y'all, this app also says you may notice stronger kicks, stretches, and even hiccups as space gets tighter. Baby Colt, when he was in my belly, he would have hiccups every night. And so far, knock on wood, this little girl hasn't really had hiccups, but her kicks are strong. This little girl is a strong one for sure. So I am feeling the pain. And also, according to the app, probably more frequent bathroom trips. Yes, absolutely. Absolutely. And a lot of backaches and pelvic pressure. Yeah. All of this is right on. So like I said, I am 31 weeks along and I am scheduled for a C-section at 39. So I have about 8 weeks left. It will be here before I know it is what they keep telling me. But whoo, the summer's getting hotter and hotter and I'm getting bigger and bigger. So all the tips and tricks and prayers are needed. Send me a text, 225-499-1007.
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1: 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And when you walk in, you get your stuff. And when you get in line, there is no line. 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

on with Morgan Wallen's concerts this past weekend. He had to cancel one of them due to severe weather. But also, did you see where he threw a fan's phone off the stage? We're going to be chatting about this coming up in about three songs right now.

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1: It's either you can't find Morgan Wallen at all or he is all over social media. And right now, he is all over. So this past weekend, he had to cancel one of his shows due to severe weather. And a lot of people needed to get that cleared up because there's speculation that he canceled due to being hungover and all these other silly rumors. But no, they've come out and they've said it was severe weather and that is why. But before that, there was a little incident at one of his shows. There's videos all over social media of a security guard holding up a phone and Morgan Wallen's kind of singing and whatnot and actually takes the phone, grabs it, and throws it back into the crowd. And honestly, I don't like that. And I love Morgan Wallen and I support, you know, anything he does, and I normally back him, but I don't appreciate that. There was no reason for that. And honestly, I see both sides. I see where Morgan Wallen would do it. I see where he shouldn't have done it. But why is the security guard holding the phone in the first place? The husband of the wife whose phone it was took to social media and put in quote, "It was actually my wife's phone that got tossed. She gave it to the security guard to hand to Morgan Wallen to hopefully grab and take a selfie. Phone was recovered with no damage." And so you can see the videos of him chunking the phone. But also, they said, well, that just happened. Amy gave her phone to the lady to hand to Morgan Wallen, and he launched it. I get it. Security should be doing security things, but ... Agreed. I agree. Like I said, I see both sides of things. I wish Morgan Wallen wouldn't have done it because he's thrown enough things and gotten enough hell for it. But on the other hand, why is the security guard holding this phone up? So I want to hear your take on it. What do you think? Send me a text, 225-499-1007.
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1: 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Also a crash on Highland at Airline. 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From the 1012 to Range, it's a 9-minute drive. If you see traffic problems, dial pound 250, keyword Baton Rouge Traffic. I'm Lisa Bakke.
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2: A lot more sunshine today, and temperatures are responding. No trouble reaching the low 90s this afternoon, with the humidity placing the heat index into triple-digit territory. There is hope of a rain-cooling shower. Isolated popping thunderstorms will develop as we move throughout the afternoon hours, but don't count on them. They will be hit or miss in nature. Storms and clouds will clear out into the night. Look for a low in the low to mid-70s. Daytime storms become even spottier on Wednesday and Thursday. Look for a high in the 90s then as well. I'm meteorologist Malcolm Byron with your Storm Station forecast. WBRZ Channel 2.

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1: Luke Bryan, country, and she knows it on 100.7 The Tiger. If you want to see that song live, plus all your other favorite Luke Bryan songs, you can text me at 225-499-1007. 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And you're instantly entered for a chance to win. We're getting you hooked up with a hotel stay and tickets to the show. You and your bestie can be shaking it with Luke Bryan at Orange Beach at the Wharf, y'all. That would be one hell of a time. Trust me, that's where you want to be. Orange Beach on July 25th with Luke Bryan. You don't want to miss out. Again, send Luke, L-U-K-E, to the number 225-499-1007 to get hooked up for a chance to win free tickets and hotel stay.
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2: We have an accident on Highland at Airline and also North Foster near Evangeline. Watch for congestion.

0: West on I-10, starting near Acadian, heading toward Dalrymple. North on Essen from Perkins to Jefferson Highway, it's a 12-minute drive. If you see traffic problems, dial pound 250, keyword Baton Rouge traffic. I'm Lisa Bakke.
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SNL, Dean, one of the many artists that you can see at our nation's capital for America's 250th birthday, just by sending us a video of you singing the national anthem, all brought to you by Locke Meredith Injury Lawyers. 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
1: So each Tuesday, I highlight a hometown hero. And it doesn't have to be somebody that wears a cape or runs into a fiery building, but it can be. It could just be simply somebody that picks up your mail for you while you're out of town. But this week's hometown hero is Mr. Hunter. Hunter was nominated by his wife, Alexandra, and she wrote in saying that her husband, Hunter, deserves to be recognized as a hometown hero because serving others is simply who he is. As a firefighter for Baton Rouge, he spends his days protecting and helping complete strangers. On his days off, instead of resting, he works HVAC and still somehow finds the time and energy to help anyone who needs it. Lord knows this Louisiana heat is no joke. We feel you, Alex. And she even goes on to say that no matter how exhausted he is or how much he has on his plate, he never hesitates to show up for others. He truly would give the shirt off his back to someone in need, whether it's helping a friend, family member, neighbor, or stranger. He does it with a servant's heart and never expects recognition in return. Y'all, this man seems like he's just super kind, a hard worker, and just very generous. And so that's why he is this week's hometown hero, brought to you by Locke Meredith Injury Lawyers. And he is going to receive a $50 gift card to the Little Village. So thank you, Alex, for nominating your husband, Hunter. And if you have somebody that you would like to nominate, go nominate them now at our website. Again, all brought to you by Locke Meredith Injury Lawyers. And your nominee could be next week's hometown hero.
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0: Seeing heavy delays on westbound I-10. Stalled vehicle has just been cleared from the Mississippi River Bridge heading to Port Allen. You're traveling from Ascension Parish to the bridge at an extra 15 minutes of drive time. North on Essen from Perkins, Jefferson Highway, it's a 10-minute drive. Watch for a stall on North Foster at Choctaw. If you see traffic problems, dial pound 250, keyword Baton Rouge Traffic. I'm Lisa Bakke.
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13: Tonight, we look for mostly clear skies with temperatures backing down into the lower 70s. It will be a muggy start to our Wednesday, following it up with a partly sunny afternoon and a high temperature of 92. May briefly see feels like temperatures over 100 degrees thanks to the humidity. Spotty shower storm is possible during the late afternoon hours. Similar forecast for Thursday, even Friday, perhaps a slightly better chance for a pop-up shower storm, but the transition to a more active pattern will happen late in the weekend and especially next week. A front approaches the area with plenty of tropical moisture. Expect showers and thunderstorms to become more common across the capital area. Josh Eaches with a Storm Station forecast, WBRZ Channel 2.

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1: All right, if you love Riley Green like me, you're about to really love him now. So if you ever wondered why Riley Green just really connects with country fans, it's because he's never forgotten where he came from. So Riley recently opened up about growing up in a small town and how it shaped who he is today. And honestly, you can hear it in every single song. So whether you're talking about his family, hunting, fishing, a Friday night football, or just knowing your neighbors, those small town values are a huge part of his music and his personality. Those are things that he said that he will never give up on. He said that he still likes going to his hometown and hanging out with his grandma. He said that he likes to shell peas with his mama and then also likes going to the local green store. And no, Riley Green does not own the green store. It's a owner of E.L. Green, and he's like 94 years old, but no relation, but he still likes going to the store and hanging out with the old men over there, drinking coffee and playing dominoes. So this is why we love Riley Green so much, y'all. He is just still down to earth and knows where he comes from.
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0: Congestion is developing east on I-10. We've got a stalled truck blocking the right lane on the Mississippi River Bridge. And delays from Lobdell out to Ascension Parish add on an extra 15 minutes of drive time. Also, we have word of an accident, I-10 east at Acadian. And on I-12 east from the 1012 to Range, it's an 18-minute drive.
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LA21-12681. Straight up 5 o'clock in Tiger Country. Traffic's thick. The workday's done. And we're kicking off the drive with a double shot from the king, the legend, George Strait. Whitney Rose is cranking up too.

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o'clock, one of my favorite parts of the day, because I get to hear back-to-back songs from the king himself. Earlier, you heard Love Without End, Amen. You just heard I've Come to Expect That From You. I love 5 o'clock every weekday for Straight Up 5 o'clock. But right now, we have some Post Malone, Morgan Wallen. I Had Some Help on 100.7 The Tiger.

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1: We all know the song Dirt Cheap by Cody Johnson, and honestly, it just fits Cody so well that I can't imagine anybody else cutting it. So it was written independently by Josh Phillips, and before Cody Johnson even got pitched the song, it was sent to Luke Combs, and Luke Combs didn't even check his phone. He was sent the song and didn't hear it until after Cody Johnson had already released it. Cody Johnson said, in quote, he didn't click on it. So here's to you, Luke. He didn't listen to it until after I released it. He thought the title looked familiar. I talked about it afterwards. He had some choice words to say about Dirt Cheap. I said, everything happens for a reason. As I'm sure the guys are friends and they had some playful back and forth as to, I'm sure, Luke Combs wanting to wishfully have cut the song. It really kind of worked out for Cody Johnson. And honestly, like I said, it just fits Cody so well. I cannot imagine anybody else covering it, but I would still like to hear a cover from Luke Combs just to see what he would do with it. But I think it's a perfect fit for Cody.
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0: Seeing congestion on I-12 heading west. We've got an accident in the left lane between Essen Lane and the 1012. Heading from Jubin to the 1012, it's a 14-minute drive. Also, we've got a stalled truck on I-10 eastbound in the right lane on the Mississippi River Bridge. And if you're traveling from Lovedale to Ascension Parish, it's a 23-minute drive. If you see traffic problems, dial pound 250, keyword Baton Rouge traffic. I'm Lisa Bakke.
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5: Yeah, so I get this question asked me all the time, and the answer is yep. 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This is commonly referred to as the one-party consent law, meaning I could be recording this conversation right now without you knowing, but because I'm one of the two people talking, I can record it because I'm consenting to it, right? And this is very helpful, you know, after an accident, because typically right after the accident is occurring, people are getting out there, they're apologizing, they're saying, oh my gosh, I didn't see you, or oh, I thought my light, you know, was still on yellow. 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

0: Mamus. Moses. 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Make it count, son.
1: That song puts me in a good mood every single time. Jerry Reed, Amos Moses. 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Louisiana woman, Mississippi man, with some Conway Twitty, and Loretta Lynn on the Tiger.
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1: All right, y'all. It has been quite the day so far. We've closed on our house this morning, and I am ready to get home and get a little bit of packing done. So if you have any tips and tricks for me, by all means, send me a text, 225-499-1007. And tomorrow on Off the Record, it is Wednesday. We are halfway through this work week. And you'll also get one full hour of female country artists in the 4 o'clock hour for Woman Crush Wednesday, brought to you by Marshawn's in Gonzales. Don't go anywhere. Our girl Brie Lynn is heading to the studio at 6 o'clock right here on The Tiger.
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2: Crews remain on the scene of an accident on I-12 West, just past Essen Lane. Left lane is blocked. And from Jubin to the 1012, it's a 12-minute drive. And heavy congestion on I-12 East from the 1012 to Range, it's a 25-minute drive. Also watch for a disabled truck eastbound on I-10. The right lane is blocked on the Mississippi River Bridge. If you see traffic problems, dial pound 250, keyword Baton Rouge Traffic. I'm Lisa Bakke.
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4: Tonight, we look for mostly clear skies with temperatures backing down into the lower 70s. It will be a muggy start to our Wednesday, following it up with a partly sunny afternoon and a high temperature of 92. May briefly see feels like temperatures over 100 degrees thanks to the humidity. Spotty shower storm is possible during the late afternoon hours. Similar forecast for Thursday, even Friday, perhaps a slightly better chance for a pop-up shower storm, but the transition to a more active pattern will happen late in the weekend and especially next week. A front approaches the area with plenty of tropical moisture. Expect showers and thunderstorms to become more common across the capital area. Josh Eaches with a Storm Station forecast, WBRZ Channel 2.

0: 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LA21-12681. It's 6 o'clock in Tiger Country. 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
1: I'm on the edge of my seat now thinking, what's next? What's next for Florida Georgia Line, Tyler Hepper, Brian Kelly that made this grand announcement at CMA Fest? But what does it mean? They're back. Does it mean a tour? Does it mean new music? I have an inkling of what it could mean. We're going to be diving into that in three songs on the Tiger.

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1: Let it air out. Let the feline breathe. Totally kidding. No, not that. But when it comes to Florida-Georgia line, are we going to be buying our concert tickets yet? Well, the internet is still losing its mind after Tyler Hubbard, Brian Kelly reunited at the CMA festivities and shouted, "We back, baby!" But according to reports, slow on down. That doesn't necessarily

0: necessarily mean a full-blown FGL comeback is happening tomorrow. What I mean by let it breathe, let it air out, it's probably for the best because honestly, it's a smart move. If you're an FGL fan, it's great news because years ago, it felt like the guys would never be able to share a stage together because of how toxic everything was. It got political for a hot minute. They would not speak to each other. It was just awkward. We didn't know if they were going to make amends, but yes, now they are performing together. We do know the two are talking again, hanging out, enjoying being friends after spending the last few years just kind of focused on their solo careers. Here is what I'm thinking with the whole FGL reunion. Can we even call it that at this point? I'm still kind of living on cloud nine, but what I don't think will happen, a full stadium reunion in 2027. But what I do think will happen, major festival headlining dates, maybe a Las Vegas residency, maybe 10 to 12 festival amphitheater dates. This is going to set the stage for what I think, a big old tour in 2028 if the chemistry is still there. But what we do know is we back, and I'm still loving it.
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Well, voting is going to ramp up on Sunday. Submissions will close on Saturday. So what does that mean? You got to get your dad submitted to us a photo. 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It could be him outside hanging out, barbecuing. 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
1: At our house, we have been through the ringer lately. Nobody tells you when home maintenance and car maintenance, when it all starts piling up together, it can freak you out a little bit. We are freaking out, or at least I am. Our house is old. I knew when we bought it that we were going to run into issues. It was built in 1969, so it was bound to eventually just, like in the cartoons, fall apart. The walls just fall down. The roof goes up in smoke. I'm totally kidding. But there was a Reddit list that was put out that says 10 things that used to be affordable that now feel like a luxury. Think about your list. What are some things? So I'm going to read you some of the things on the list. Not all of them, but concert tickets. Somebody commented that they saw Bob Dylan way back in the day for $6.50. Holy smokes. Movie tickets, sneakers, babysitters. Yes, babysitters. Now it'll cost you $20 plus an hour. It's wow. The cost of maintenance on your house, that one was on the list, and it had me thinking about everything. So with our house being old, our HVAC unit just went out. We had to buy a whole new one, double digits. Our gate needs maintenance on it. We're getting a whole new automatic gate that opens and closes because we have a German Shepherd. That's going to be in the thousands. Home maintenance, especially when you have a house that is old like mine. Brittany Rose is closing on a house today. She's going to find out all about it, all the home maintenance. Oh, gosh, ain't it lovely? But, yeah, things that used to be affordable back in the day, now they feel like a luxury. Somebody else said the dentist. Somebody else said cable TV. Oh.
0: 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Was it the joke, the text, the personality? The Second Date Update. 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
9: Tonight, we look for mostly clear skies with temperatures backing down into the lower 70s. It will be a muggy start to our Wednesday, following it up with a partly sunny afternoon and a high temperature of 92. May briefly see feels like temperatures over 100 degrees thanks to the humidity. Spotty shower storm is possible during the late afternoon hours. Similar forecast for Thursday, even Friday, perhaps a slightly better chance for a pop-up shower storm, but the transition to a more active pattern will happen late in the weekend and especially next week. A front approaches the area with plenty of tropical moisture. Expect showers and thunderstorms to become more common across the capital area. Josh Eaches with a Storm Station forecast, WBRZ Channel 2.

no business screaming that one with the windows rolled down as a young girl, but I sure did. 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I am Breen Lynn. It's Lauren Elena on my exes.

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